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5: Hey, you think maybe he's gonna sing us a song or something?
6: Kiss me.
5: Hey, good to have you back, guys. Good to have you back.
7: You guys didn't say anything to my family about this, did you?
8: Hey, you told me to keep it a secret.
5: Hey, don't worry, they're gonna be plenty surprised.
7: Great.
5: Hey, let's get out of here.
7: Let's go.
5: Get the truck.
7: What the hell? Come on.

0: moved to Chicago about a year ago. You didn't keep in touch?
1: Good to have you back, man. How long are you going to stay?
0: I don't know.
1: Larry, why don't you go grab a beer?
2: Oh, sure.
3: Hey, Charlene!
0: Let's take a ride.

0: Restate con noi anche d'estate sulla tua auto in DAB, cerca Incontri in Blu.
1: And the winner, and the winner,
2: winner is
1: the winner is
2: MC
1: Hammer,
2: Hammer.
3: You can't touch this. 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

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She said, come on in now, buddy, you know my husband just now left. Showing up and just now left. Showing up and just now left. Oh, Lord. Oh, well.

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Sure enough, he's a rolling stone. Oh, well, he's a.

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I don't care if he's out in California, goes up north, or stays put here.

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But she just makes it all too concise and too clear that Johanna's not here.

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But Mona Lisa must have had the highway blues. You can tell by the way she smiles.

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And she herself prepares for him.

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1: Got a movie?
2: No.
1: Where?
2: Is that who I think that is?
1: Skipper.
2: Oh, Skippy. No.
1: Yeah. What's up?
3: Not much. Where are you guys going?
2: Nowhere.
1: Nowhere.
3: At this great club on the other side of town. It's hot. It's happening. Trust me.
1: All right.
2: You want me to get him back?
1: Come on.
4: Chucky sent us.
5: Chucky ain't here, man.